0: So bros, just in case you guys don't know why I'm with Razif this morning. Ooh. It's the 17th of May. Miral's birthday is today.
1: The goat Miral.
0: Low rider. So Mr. Brother Man, if you're tuning in right now, from me and Razif, wanna wish you happy birthday. God bless you.
1: Have a great day.
0: I'm expecting something for next week's breakfast.
1: Ooh.
0: Mistaken a blanjani next week.
1: Maybe I should pop by from KB, eh?
0: Just for food.
1: Hey, man.
0: Why not?
1: See the brothers.
0: Yeah. Why not? One of the things we like to do, okay, me and Miro, we love to eat.
1: Ooh.
0: And there's this one joint at the mall where we have our Indomie penyet.
1: Ooh.
0: It's not healthy, dude.
1: It's not healthy, but hey, man.
0: It's like dua bungkus with a big leg of ayam penyet with sambal and mata lembu, dude.
1: Brother, you're making me hungry.
0: It's just next to Jollibee at the food court at the mall. I don't do food courts, but for Miro, I go there.
1: Ooh.
0: And we even made a video about it.
1: Oh,
0: and the music goes like this: Jangan disimpan, itu duit. Yeah, pilih makanan.
1: So it's you guys in a go-to place.
0: Yeah. If we ever catch up outside work, we just want to have Indomie penyet. That's where we go.
1: Ooh.
0: Go to the mall, and sometimes the guy has road shows and all that. So that's where we hang out, lah.
1: Brother,
0: and 8 o'clock, baru, bro.
1: Almost so soon.
0: Anyway, so we got okay. You mentioned something just now.
1: Okay.
0: Which made me intrigued to play something from you. I think you were born already, lah. Because I remember back then.
1: Yeah.
0: Most of the guys was into the video clip. Balik orang melihat. And I was the guy at the back standing, acting apa ni.
1: What's up over here?
0: And I was like, cumil jo. So this one particular track, I hope will bring memories to you guys from early 2000s.
1: Okay, your life, Shida.
0: And yeah, I know people will judge us after this, but the song goes like this, man. Hey, mana? Were you around today?
1: Maybe I need the chorus.
0: Cherry Bell.
1: Ah!
0: from Indonesia. Good morning.

0: So people are making fun of us.
1: This is a song. Okay, so
0: good morning goes out to Fizz, a lady named Fizz who's DMing me on my TikTok account. Yeah, saying enjoy Sherry Bell. No la, this la. I spin this song because I want that reaction.
1: Ooh.
0: I want that reaction. People. Fizz Coolio, Melagone, why not?
1: It's a success then, bro. It's a win.
0: It's a cute song, man. It's a cute song. And I had a crush on that one child. Never mind. Way back then. Let's man up a bit. Let's man up a bit. Good morning.
1: Good morning, bro.

0: 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In a world that's fast, noisy, and demanding, how well are you taking care of yourself?
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3: So we have a birthday wish right here saying Assalamualaikum. I just want to wish happy birthday for sang suami, husband, okay, Muhammad Azri, who is celebrating his birthday today on the 17th of May 2026, turning 71 years old, man.
4: Whoa, 71 on the 17th.
3: MashaAllah, yeah. So this is the husband of Pengiran Siti Nurul Azimah. So Tuan, if you're tuning in right now, from me, Fizkul, and also Razif, we just want to say happy birthday to you. Longevity, rizki, and happiness comes your way nonstop.
4: Amin.
3: So once again, to the lovely wife, Pengiran Siti Nurul Azimah, who is sending this text wishing her ever so handsome husband, Tuan Ahmad Azri, sir, happy birthday to you.
4: Ooh. Wow.
3: Birthdays are supposed to make people happy.
4: Yeah.
3: That's how it's supposed to be.
4: It's the biggest day,
3: okay,
4: man.
3: When it's someone's birthday, you celebrate them, okay?
4: Make them happy.
3: Make them happy. That's what you're supposed to do. Kata-kata hikmah.
4: Take it as you will, guys.
3: Yeah, take it as you can. 8:21, good morning.

So good morning goes out to Auntie Mida. Good morning goes out to Auntie Mida, who's currently finishing her brisk walk and on the way to a kopitiam having some coffee. Nothing better than ice cold coffee in the morning. Auntie, have a good one, and I hope your Sunday will be super sublime. Good morning to you.

0: Hey Rain, how you hanging over there?
1: Bro, we're lost. 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
0: Dude, we're somewhere in the jungle. They are coming to pick us up. Don't worry. All we need to do is wait like 2-3 hours.
1: What if it rains tonight? What if it floods? I don't know anything about the weather, bro.
0: All right, Rain. You know what? I got one idea. Turn on the car.
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0: So it is exactly 8:35 on the dot. So dude, right now the roads are full. The roads are full. People are having breakfast in their mind right now. So,
1: so are we.
0: So yeah. Ain't GL. Not gonna lie.
1: Not gonna lie.
0: So people are thinking, okay, I'm assuming. So people are commuting probably from Tutong to KB for breakfast. I do that.
1: Ooh.
0: I like driving to, you know, this warung next to Chonghua in KB Town.
1: Yeah. No,
0: I told about it. There's this one dude, I don't know his name, but he wears specs and he makes the best ayam rendang, nasi ayam rendang, and also mee goreng daging.
1: Brother, with an iced lemon tea.
0: No, kopi siping.
1: Bro, jangan. I'm hungry, man. I'm hungry.
0: So I would commute for food.
1: It's
0: trust
1: worth
0: me.
1: It. It's worth
0: so
1: it.
0: So for all the cool thing is, if you're commuting, you want a cool song.
1: Yeah, for sure.
0: You want a karaoke song.
1: Yeah.
0: A karaoke song. A song which you can relate, a song you can sing to, and a song where the lyrics are tattooed in your brain forever.
1: Yeah.
0: I got this one particular track.
1: Okay.
0: I know what. Whatever generation will sing this song.
1: Whatever generation.
0: Me included. You included.
1: Okay.
0: Song goes like this, dude. Come on. Guarantee you know this song.
1: On the way to Tutong.
0: On the way to Tutong. On the way to KB. To all you guys who are tuning to Plung FM, keep your eyes on the road, but keep your hearts on Plung FM. Ooh. Good morning.

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1: Hello Brunei Darussalam.
2: So bros, before we close the show, before we say our goodbyes, okay, one more time. Today is the 17th of May. We just want to wish our brother man, DJ Miro, happy birthday to you, my man. It's been an honor to be your friend, your brother, and our legacy will continue till the day we die. Guarantee.
3: I can't wait to hear you guys back again together.
2: Zev, thanks so much for chilling with me.
3: All good, man.
2: Inshallah, more time coming.
3: More time for sure.
2: And from me, man, I just want to say thank you.
3: Thank you as well, Viz. You've been great.
2: Yeah, no worries, man. So guys, we are setting off. Peace be upon you.
3: Goodbye.

0: Hey, Rain. How are you hanging over there?
1: Bro, we're lost. I don't know where we are.
0: Dude, we're somewhere in the jungle. They are coming to pick us up. Don't worry. All we need to do is wait like 2-3 hours.
1: What if it rains tonight? What if it floods? I don't know anything about the weather, bro.
0: All right, Rain. You know what? I got one idea. Turn on the car.
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Assalamualaikum and a very good afternoon, everybody. Welcome back to Pelangi 91.4 and 91.0 FM. You're tuning into the number one station in town, Pelangi FM, with me, Bash Harry. Now, I know I don't usually come in on Sundays, but I just got to this specific Hiburan 914. It is the 29th of Zulqa'idah, 1447 Hijra, corresponding to the 17th of May, 2026. And you just heard the Azan Zohor earlier at 12:18 p.m. and at 1 you're gonna hear the news. So that'll be in about half an hour, but we still got a lot more great songs to go through, especially with me. I rarely so ever do the Sundays, but because of this, I'm gonna play all the best music that I absolutely love, the new hits, the ones that we all enjoy. So please get ready for a wonderful afternoon with me, Bash Harry.

Welcome back, everybody, to Belonging 91.4 and 91.0 FM. You're going to hear the news later at 1 p.m., but we do have the weather forecast for Brunei Darussalam this afternoon in case you are heading out to spend your Sunday out with your friends and family or be like me and try to have a lazy Sunday as much as possible. So it seems like this Sunday it will be partly cloudy in the morning and thundery showers that are expected in the afternoon. So please bring an umbrella just in case, with the winds coming from the southwest or west at 10 to 25 kilometers an hour, and the sea state is slight at 0.3 to 0.6 meters. The maximum temperature looks like it's going to be 32 degrees Celsius with a minimum temperature of 25 degrees Celsius, and the outlook to midnight will be scattered thunder showers. For the latest weather updates, they can be obtained by calling the forecast office at Weatherline 114 or visit the BDMD website at www.met.gov.bn. Seems like it's going to be really nice weather, hopefully, but just in case it does rain as it did yesterday, make sure you bring an umbrella, make sure you're safe if you are driving, and always, always wear sunscreen, no matter what.

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0: If you know me, you know that I'm a Swiftie, so of course I was gonna play Taylor Swift Opalite from her latest album, Life of a Showgirl. It's here with me, Bolangi FM, with Bash Harry, and it's currently at 1:26 p.m. on a Sunday. We ever so rarely do Sundays together, but it got me thinking about what we like to do on Sundays. What do you like to do after the long work week ahead, after school, after classes, after working hard? What do you like to do on a Sunday? For me, I like to relax, like to take it easy, but on occasion, if somebody does ask me to go on a run or a hike or maybe even have lunch with them, obviously I would say yes. So let me know what you like to do on a Sunday by WhatsApping me at 833-914. That is 833-914. And we'll talk about it more because I have some theories. I don't know if they're called theories, but I have some interests that I want to talk about with you, specifically about why I feel like everybody's into running right now, myself included, even though I'm not much of a runner. I'm a very slow runner. But there's something fun about it, and let's talk about it more right after this. This is Sabrina Carpenter, Manchild.
1: Oh boy.

0: These beautiful things that I've got.
1: I feel like Benson Boone just like showed up last year and he's really dominating the charts. That was Benson Boone with Beautiful Things, in case you didn't know. And coming up next, we've got Olivia Rodrigo with Drop Dead. She just released it, I think, like just last month. And it's one of my favorite songs from her. I'll be honest with you. It's enjoyable. It's infectious. And it's a little bit better than Vampire, in my opinion. Now, we were talking about Sunday activities earlier on, and I was just talking about the great running boom. So it seems like everybody is running, with more than 200,000 applicants to the New York City Marathon in 2025. From Harry Styles to tech bros and Gen Z influencers, running has transformed into this kind of weird hobby that you do, and now everyone is doing it. It started off in the 70s, and now in the 2020s, there has been a spark. Why is that? Is it because of Gen Z? Is it the vibes? Is it Strava? We're going to talk more about it later on, but as I said, this is Olivia Rodrigo, Drop Dead.

All right, everybody. So you want to know why running has suddenly been cool? Because I know I do. I don't understand. Maybe it's peer pressure, but it seems like everybody is running. And it's no secret that running also offers plenty of social benefits, especially when it comes to run clubs, whether that's with your friends, an official group, or with your family or your partner that you just always force to go exercise because they just have to. But they say that being part of a run club helps people build a supportive community and makes new friends, especially that can be difficult in our increasingly digital world, or if you just move to a new country or area. They also, meanwhile, shared another study published in the Journal of Affective Disorders that compared the impact of running and antidepressants on mental health and physical health in patients with depression and anxiety. It is found that the regular group of running sessions can be as effective as antidepressants in managing symptoms of depression and anxiety. So this is a good way for you to improve your mental health in terms of social exercise. So we know that even just running for 5 to 10 minutes a day can help you out in the long run and reduce all cause of cardiovascular mortality risk. Even more running is even better. If you want more of this, you can check out uk.huel.com where you can learn so much more about the benefits of running. And if you are somebody who is off or just a little 50-50 about running like I am or used to, I still am, you can also just research it a bit more with your own time. And I promise you, you will feel a lot better afterwards.

Winding down now for Hebron 914. It's currently 2:08 p.m. and you're here with me, Bash Harry, this Sunday afternoon. And what would you like to do this Sunday? What is your perfect Sunday looks like for you? For me personally, it is waking up maybe relatively early, maybe going for a hike, maybe going for a run in a very nice optimistic view, but realistically it's also me being asleep in bed and just soaking up as much rest as I can, and then in the afternoon going out for lunch with my family or my friends and just taking the time to walk around our little country. If you have any favorite things that you like to do on a Sunday, feel free to WhatsApp me at 833-914 and I'd love to share it here as inspiration for all our dear lovely listeners, especially since I know Sundays, some people can think it's really boring, but for me it's the perfect time to wind down and just take it easy before a really, really long week.

Welcome back, everybody, to Pelangi 91.4 and 91.0 FM. It's currently 2:23 p.m. and we're slowly winding down to the last half hour of Hiburan 914 with me, your DJ for the day, Bash Harry, as we are just entering the late afternoon. We're going to have the news later at 3 and I will be taking it easy, just chilling and making sure you and I are prepped for the week ahead, because you and I both know it's going to be very busy for all of us. So make sure you stay hydrated, get everything you need to do prepared, your laundry, everything you got to do to make sure you are prepared for the week ahead.

Coming up next, we've got Jazz with A Thousand Tahun and Glass Animals with Heat Waves right here on Pelangi FM as we wind down for the news later at 3 p.m.

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Thank you all so much for tuning in to Pulangi 91.4 and 91.0 FM. My name is Bash Harry, and it's always such an honor to be your DJ. But unfortunately, I gotta go to make way for the news later at 3. Plus, I do also wanna just enjoy my Sunday too. But do not worry, I'll be back very soon, and I will miss you. Please tune in to Pulangi 91.4 and 91.0 FM. As always, we'll have great music just to keep you company, and we'll have a great day ahead. Bye.

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What is family? Families are beginnings, chapters of our lives. They are loyally constant, bound by time and by experience, by bonds, sustained by faith. Families are who we are, through joy and challenges, strengthened through respect. Among our old and young, families are connections.

Assalamualaikum and a very good evening, everyone. Happy Sunday. Now, we might not be able to see the moon out there tonight, but not to worry. We've got you, your pal, your buddy, DJ Afif here, keeping you company all the way until 10 p.m. Now, right now, we are on the 30th of Zulkaidah, 17th of May, 2026, and we are vibing to some incredible Brunei talent, bringing you the best local hits right here in BSB. We had B-Sal earlier. We've got you, and we also had Dear Jelita by Aznil Yunus earlier. I hope you guys enjoy that one. And speaking of what's coming up, we are jumping into our exclusive Ichiban Hito segment very, very soon. I know you, like J-pop anime fans, are already hyped and waiting for Japanese tracks, but hold on to your headphones. We've got one more sweet local tune lined up for you. We are diving into Tasrim Rozan with Memujamu. So stay right here on Plangi FM and don't go anywhere.

Konbanwa, minasan, a very good evening, everyone. I hope everyone is having a fantastic Sunday evening. Now we are diving straight into Japanese Wave right now with Lost in Paradise just now by Ali. Now for all my anime heads out there, you already know this masterpiece. It is the iconic first ending theme to Jujutsu Kaisen. We have somebody in here who has been asking, what song is this? And man, what a massive year it has already been for JJK after season 3 just dropped its first half earlier this year. And speaking of which, guys, if you want to experience a little slice of Japan right here in Brunei, you need to hear this out. Happening as we speak over at the One City Shopping Complex, it's the final day of the Animescape weekend. Now, they've got tons of things happening down there, and it's all running all the way until 10 p.m. tonight. Now, big shout out to BGFA UBD chapter for doing an amazing job with the traditional calligraphy and yukata trials. And if you want to feel like you're actually in Japan, that is the closest thing we've got right now, and it's happening right here in Brunei. But hey, if you can't make it down to One City, don't worry, your boys got you covered right here on the airwaves. Now the requests are already flying in, and we are kicking things off with a huge request by Hilmi over here, requesting Senbon Sakura by Wagaki Band. Now you are in Ichiban Hito on Plung FM. It is time to start the music.

And welcome back to Ichiban Heto. That was a beautiful Japanese version of Stay Gold by BTS. And I've got to drop a very quick special shout out to Farhan, who is chilling and tuning in over at Kampong Sinarubai right now in Sun Li. Farhan, your mom sent this one for you, saying it's your favorite BTS track. And I hope it hits the spot. Arigato gozaimasu to both of you for choosing us as your number one station this Sunday night. And a quick shout out as well to the mom, Arisa Arishima, for tuning in and choosing that song. Now guys, we need to talk about some internet drama that's been completely blowing up my feed. Now, have you guys seen the massive online slander over the first official FIFA World Cup 2026 song? It's called Lighter by Jelly Roll and Karin Leon. And let's just say, yeah, I don't know about this one. The internet is absolutely ripping it apart because it's a heavy country rock track. And some of them made fun of it. It sounds like a car commercial. And it's like talking about driving trucks. It's not really. It just sounds like that. Now, personally, it doesn't have the football vibes, the global football vibes. And I'm standing on this one on the side on the internet. And I'm not a fan. But hey, to each their own. If you actually enjoy this one, good on you. But look out, guys. If you need a proper upbeat track to clear your ears, get your Sunday night energy back up, don't worry. Your boy has got you covered. We are spinning a track from the absolute queen of J-pop herself, Ado. She has a new song called Kira. And I believe this is for Japan's FIFA 2026. So it feels like, I feel like this one is like a, it has that football vibe. It has that FIFA 2026 menu screen. So guys, tune in. It is Ado with Kira.

Now, what did I tell you guys? That track, Kira by Ado, is an absolute banger. Now, it seriously feels like you're sitting on the main menu screen of a massive football video game. And that right there is a prime example of what a FIFA World Cup song should sound like. Now, I'm still waiting, though. I'm pretty sure Shakira is going to have our backs with a proper global football anthem eventually. Now, come on, Shakira, we need you right now. And speaking of earlier tracks, a quick update and a shout out from just now. It turns out Farhan did make it to the radio in time. He caught his favorite BTS track, Stay Gold, right on the dot. Awesome stuff, Farhan. Glad you caught it. Thank you so much for, again, to everyone tuning in tonight, wherever you guys are listening from here in Brunei. And just a reminder, this is a fully listener-driven request show tonight. Our request lines open up until 9:30 p.m. So you've got about midway through the next hour to get your favorite Japanese tracks in. Now we have a massive stack of requests tonight. So, chotto matte kudasai. Please hold on tight and be a little patient with your boy, because I promise I'm trying to get through as many as I can. Now to kick off the next block, we got Atarashi Gakko with Otona Blue, followed by 80s Take Me Home, right?

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2: 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Afif keeping you company, and we are officially cruising past 9 p.m. Now, guys, I want to pause the music for just a second because it is time for a little Sunday night quiz. Some fun trivia for you guys. And according to a recent study, doing one very simple trick right before making a big decision can actually help you make a much smarter choice. It's supposed to clear your mind and give you better clarity. So my question to you guys tonight is, what is that thing? What should you be doing to unlock those big brain decisions? Let me know your guesses. Hit me up on our WhatsApp line at 833-914. That is 833-914. And trust me, it is a fun one. And honestly, I didn't even know this was a thing until I read it today. Now send in your answers, and while you guys are texting in, let's get back into the music. Stay tuned.

That was the second opening from Shaman King, Northern Lights by Megumi Hayashibara. Quick shout out to Sasha for requesting that one. So welcome back, guys, to Ichiban Hits, or playing you Japanese hits until 10 p.m. Now, before we went into that massive track block, I left you with a little brain teaser. I asked you what a simple physical trick can do right. What simple trick can do right before you make a decision that actually helps you make a smarter choice. Whoa, what a line that is. Our WhatsApp line at 833-914 has been absolutely blowing up, and you guys sent in some questionable, some legendary guesses. So let's look at a few. We got City from Gadong. She says, DJ Afif, the trick she did is flipping a coin. Now, City, flipping a coin isn't making a smarter choice, but that's just letting fate decide whether you are ordering nasi kato or buttermilk chicken for dinner. Nice try, though. Not the answer the scientists are looking at. We have Ahmad from Kula. He says, the easiest trick is asking your mom first. You know what? Technically, you will make a smarter choice because moms are literally almost never wrong. But unfortunately, that is not the answer we're looking for. And last one here, we got Zul from Bracas. He says, checking your bank account balance right before buying something. Now, checking your bank account doesn't make me smarter, but it just makes me cry, man. Too real, too real. And thank you so much for tuning in. We got a few more song requests right here. But first, let's just jump with Kenshi Yonezu with Jane Doe. That is with Utada Hikaru. There we go.

Ken Shionese and Utada Hikaru with Jane Doe, and that was from the Chainsaw Man movie. And did you guys know Chainsaw Man has already finished its manga, and people absolutely hated it because the ending is absolute worst. Spoiler, not spoiler, nothing basically happened. Now, people are mad at Tatsuki Fujimoto, which is the author of the manga, but we got a question for you guys tonight. So what is a simple physical trick that you can do to make your decision better? Let me know, 833-914, and I believe this trick should be used by Tatsuki Fujimoto before making that horrible, horrible ending to Chainsaw Man. Only K. And Only Human by K.

All right, guys. Now Chuck and Asuka with Say Yes. A quick shout out to for that request song earlier. This was way earlier. And speaking of earlier, I asked you guys one question. What simple physical trick can you do right before making a decision that actually helps you make a smarter choice? Now, guys, here it is, the answer you're looking for. So drum roll. And the answer is clenching your fists. So literally just making a tight fist or tightening your muscle for a few seconds do help. It sounds crazy, but it's a psychological trick called embodied cognition. Your mind and body talk to each other in a loop. And because our bodies naturally tense up when we are practicing self-control, doing it intentionally actually tricks your brain into turning it into its focus mode. Now, it activates your prefrontal cortex, gives you an instant boost of willpower, and stops you from making impulse choices. So the next time you are gonna make a reckless decision, guys, just clench those fists, lock it in, and think it through. Now, guys, that's all. We're getting a little bit smarter tonight. Let's just get back into the music. We got more requests coming in. Actually, the next song is a request by somebody over here. It's Bloom by Necri Talkie. And fun fact, the first 15 seconds of it is the intro song for the Scott Pilgrim show on Netflix. Huh, who'd have thunk?

Sakura Mitsuzuki with Spy Air over there. Oh, that's the other way around. Spy Air with Sakura Mitsuzuki. Welcome back to the final stretch of Ichiban Hito. I got a weird news story from the UK this week that is absolutely wild. So guys, here's your offbeat news for this week. So a driver was caught on video with a fully assembled football goalpost strapped to the roof of their car. It is literally on the car and it's barely held together by tape, visibly shaking and almost slipping off. It makes you want to cringe a bit just watching it. Now the police pulled them over immediately and the driver got hit with 3 points on their license and a £120 fine plus a £48 surcharge. So to you guys out there on the roads, keep it safe. If you're moving huge stuff, use a proper vehicle or a truck. Don't risk other people's safety. You gotta be courteous. And the roads are still wet from the yellow weather warning we had earlier. So to you guys out there on the road, please drive safe out there tonight. And that is your weird news for this Sunday. Now, thank you so much for choosing us as your number one station in town. We got one song coming up next that is appropriate for the news. This is Drive Us High with from Lark and Ciel coming right here on Plangy FM.

All right, that was the last song request over there, King and New with Izo. And we're at the end of the road, 9:50 p.m. We're officially ending tonight's show. I just want to say a huge thank you for spending your Sunday night with me for your weekly Japanese music fix. And what a week it has been. Payday just dropped for the government sector. Everyone is out and about celebrating. And the lesson for tonight, if you are at the shops tonight or any other day and about to make a massive financial decision, remember our trick from earlier: clench those fists, lock in that brain power so you don't overspend your paycheck, okay? Now pass the tip along to your friends and family who might need it. And guys,

Just like that. Again, stay locked in for the news at 10 p.m. coming up right after this. Have an amazing week and a wonderful Monday ahead. お疲れ様でした. Catch you guys next time. じゃあまた来週. And remember, stay groovy. This is Afif signing off. Bye.

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Ke bawah Duli Yang Maha Mulia Paduka Seri Baginda Sultan Haji Hassan Al-Bolkiah Mu'izzati

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